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1: Across the planet. Across the planet. This is your number one radio station.

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Well, you left me anyhow, and then the days got worse and worse, and now you see I've gone completely out of my mind. And the coming to

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You laughed when I had said that losing you would make me flip my lid. Right? You know you laughed. I heard you laugh. You laughed, you laughed, and laughed, and then you left. But now you know I'm utterly mad. And the coming to

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These records were successful and produced considerable results. But the funds have been spent, and very well spent. And for this reason, we're

said, no, I like it. I like it, it's good. She said, you like it now, but you'll learn to love it later.

0: tanden het ook kunnen noemen. 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Nee, geen idee. Je hoorde Ik slaap op de vliering en dat is van WC Experience. En daar hebben ze een hele set van dit soort nummertjes van gemaakt. Heerlijk. Nu, tijd voor het item Instruments That Are Mentioned in the Title of the Song. En ik start met hier Johnny Cash. En When Papa Played the Dobro. En de dobro is een soort gitaar met een resonerend geluid en wordt gemaakt door meneer Gibson.
1: ...1960.
2: Ride this train to any county fair in this land. Now here's a hard-working, happy people. Miss Jones baked the finest pie for the contest this year, and Mr. Brown's got the biggest, fattest old sow you ever saw. And all the kids are eating popcorn and cotton candy. This is Chester, South Carolina. And that year at the fair, my papa brought us all down in a wagon. And on the way down, we picked up another family that lived up the creek. I was just a little boy, but I remember I kept asking papa, how much farther is it? How much farther is it? We had a young heifer tied to the wagon that papa just knew was going to take first prize. I didn't have no doubt about that heifer winning first prize, but the main thing I was interested in was something else papa had under his seat at the front of the wagon. And that was an old dobro that I thought papa played like nobody else in the world. I guess by real musical standards, papa didn't know too much about music. But I'll tell you, that night at the fair, when he played in the dance band, I just had to stay awake and sit up there and listen to papa play the dobro.

busted and the strings are rusted too. It won't ever sound the way that it did when it was new, when Papa played the dobro this way.

anymore. Mike, I think you must talk to her. Talk to the girl. Here's Sir Cliff.